0: Samo hitovi.
1: Let's get the party started. See you at the bar, you was hardly talking. That's when I knew that your heart was scarring. 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Like, wait, babe, let me

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0: 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Beoguma.com.
1: Yeah, you should take it off.
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2: 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Took my life from negative to positive, I just want y'all to know that. And tonight, let's enjoy life. 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

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Osnivači Miloš Krđić 49%, Global Media Technology DOO Beograd